0: morning comes.
1: I'm sure you're quite familiar with all the functions of the album. The ultimate rhythm machine. And I think you'll find it very exciting. It has styles of rock, jazz, and disco that I've overdubbed with a lot of electronic drums and toys, along with the usual percussion.

Chloe works in a strip joint on the main street of Toronto, where she takes her clothes off with those half-closed eyes. She's an actress on a mission. Take a look at her disguise. Violently, I see the ears rubbing away at her soul. But with a doubt at your support, what can you do? She moves in a world that is all her own, like a panther roaming all alone. On the stage, she wears masquerading eyes, which love when locked, they make you feel hypnotized. Chloe said, Chloe said.

Nobody knows what's in her head, but we all like to think we do. Instead, she pretends like make-believe, cause if this was real, then there'd be something to grieve. Yeah, she's got limits to how long it'll last. 1 year left, but we all heard that before. Yeah, she wants to be famous, and like she said, you better buy me now, because it'll be cheaper than when I'm a big star on the silver screen. Down below, like now, you'll be looking at me. Chloe said, Chloe said, bet I know how to turn you on, bet I know how to push your button, bet I know how to make you glow, bet you know, I bet you know, I bet you know, everything.

side and I smiled at her with my glassy eye. Had to ask for a dance, the way she moved made me feel like I was the man, even though it was the money that turned her on. She took me to the back of a little room, we sat down, gave her a smoke. 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Said, okay, I asked. She said that would be fine, in fact I prefer, but it's still the same price, I'm sorry sir. 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
1: Wax Taylor on the beat once again. 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
0: Yes.

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1: Digging trench and all that we forget to mention.
0: We got the tailor on the tables, reinvention of guerrilla warfare.
1: Dodging silver bullets as we're leaping through the crossfire.
0: Clear, ready for attack mode. 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
1: Nice big round of applause for you, Mr. Spain.
2: Nice big man.
1: Nice big man, yes, indeed. 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
2: Very happy.
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0: Pick me up. 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
1: Which concert are you talking about? 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

0: What's all that noise about?
1: Why, don't you know that's only my brother is practicing?
2: My brother makes the noises for the talking. There's not a single noise that he can't do. If you've forgotten what a parrot's call is, I'll run the mill and spray that noise for you.

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Just listen, I'll explain to you. 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I'm really not quite certain what a stork is, but if it makes a noise, then run does too.

0: На радио Чиппельдук звезды мирового кино разговаривают своими голосами.
1: Мэрил Стрип на радио Чиппельдук.
2: I don't pretend to know what that is, what the Russian soul is. But I feel very honored to have them say that I embody that in some way. I sort of can identify it in the films that I've seen that are Russian films and Russian actors that I admire. And there's something that I feel a kinship to those actors. It has to do with finding something very funny in very tragic situation and finding something tragic in every very funny situation.
1: Мэрил Стрип на радио Чиппельдук.

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0: Чипльдук. 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
1: You'll get a few presents from your fans. 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
2: Present, birthday, fun!
1: Well, this is a coincidence. You say it's your birthday.
2: Has birthday.
1: Well, it's my birthday too, yeah.
2: Your birthday?
1: You say it's your birthday? 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Hey, I'm glad it's your birthday.
2: Has glad too.
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5'7" short, loves mysteries, has a Laserdisc player, and looks smashing in pastels. Oh, and here's a nice piece of cake for you, Taz. Hard to believe that I share an astrological sign with

0: What is Chipple Duke? 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And even Chipple Duke ring are the names of the serial criminal who inspired fear during the 1950s in cities around southern England. The full name of the criminal who hid behind all these nicknames was Jim Pendleton. What was he? The oddest anti-hero of the 20th century. Jim Pendleton traveled around the cities of Gloucester, Dorset, and Wiltshire with a big hammer wrapped with a rag, which he concealed under the flaps of his raincoat. He knocked at the door, announcing he was selling cosmetics or suspenders. Then he beat his victim unconscious and went away as silently as he'd arrived. But for all that, he was never a thief. He took nothing from the house, not even crossing the threshold. Thus, other family members or neighbors heard only two or three typical sounds. At first, it was a knock at the door, knock, knock. Then a squeak of the door opening, which sounded like a chee-ple. And then an ominous duke. They didn't suspect what had happened. Duke meant the hammering on the head or the sound of the body falling. Sometimes it meant the sound of the door being slammed shut, depending on which was louder and which was heard. Later it was clear that Jim Pendleton, a postman in those days, punished different scoundrels and villains, but he chose them in his own way, as he saw fit. He opened envelopes and read their enclosed letters, found articles in local newspapers, and inquired about a pub's visitors while drinking ale there, and then selected his next victim. On the 14th of April, 1957, Jim Pendleton presented himself as the traveling salesman Ringo Duke Chipple to one home. And as he began to strike, heavy books quite accidentally fell from a bookshelf near the door, knocking him unconscious. He was then seized by this resident of Ilchester and sent on to Scotland Yard. In the course of the investigation, it became clear that Jim Pendleton's modus operandi was to knock his victims unconscious with a thick volume of the Encyclopedia Britannica or a Sears Roebuck catalog, which he was pretending to sell. He didn't use mallet, as the police had suspected at the beginning of the investigation. It was for this reason that they couldn't charge him with a more serious crime. They found out that the blow was delivered by an unintelligible thing which didn't leave any marks on the victim's body. The book that the offender carried with him didn't look suspicious, nor did it look dangerous. Besides, Chipple Duke was a clean, proper, and educated clerk, telling the court that he was just taking revenge against fools who hindered the daily lives of ordinary citizens. He also proclaimed that he targeted corrupt bureaucrats, the unbearable nouveau riche, perverts, and any person he deemed excessively vulgar. After the trial, Chipple Duke gained mighty support from society. The press demanded that his sentence be reduced from 7 years to 1 year.
1: How would you comment on that?
0: And he was successfully released in only 8 months. He became the main hero of a documentary film and published 2 books. He was also the host of a local radio station's show. It is interesting to note that the bunch of books which fell and knocked him unconscious fell because they were made to be off balance by the ringing of the doorbell. Thus, Jim Pendleton, who had received head trauma in the book mishap, brought a lawsuit against the electric company, Baines Electric, which had manufactured and sold the bell, Baines Electric then settled for 26,000 pounds sterling. The airing of our program is not a non-stop radio thriller. We are not going to terrify you. Nevertheless, the faint sounds of knock chipple duke mean we are at your home without knocking. There is no danger to good people, but villains should tremble. Your punishment is close. Radio Chipple Duke will hit properly and effectively, knocking you unconscious with a shocking dose of a deadly sense of humor and scorching sarcasm. After a knockout meeting and tussle with Chipple Duke, you have to stand up, shake it off, and own up to your beating. Until then, you can't live as you've lived before.
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This group of records has been developed to help one train himself to distinguish different types of sounds, concentrate on the feature being demonstrated, and for the moment, ignore other abnormalities.